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1: Chicago. Chicagoland has three of the wealthiest suburbs in the entire country. Hinsdale, with the average household income close to $400,000.
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11: There's just three of us. 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
1: I know, but still.
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14: When we talk about how much exercise someone should get, current guidelines call for about 150 minutes of moderate intensity exercise or 75 minutes of vigorous intensity exercise every week. New study out of the UK makes a strong case for vigorous exercise if and when you can do it. Now, researchers determined that even little bursts of vigorous exercise can significantly reduce someone's risk of 8 different diseases: dementia, type 2 diabetes, fatty liver disease, chronic respiratory disease, chronic kidney disease, immune-mediated inflammatory diseases, major cardiovascular events, and atrial fibrillation. We're not talking about complicated training programs here. Just work with what you can into your everyday life. If you are breathless and unable to speak in complete sentences, then you've hit the mark. I'm Dr. Sanjay Gupta, helping you live a better life.
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10: You know, it's funny, when I think back to what the typical American dinner looked like when you and I were kids, there's usually some kind of meat featured at the center of the plate. Vegetables are there, but often thought of as a side dish. More and more, though, we are coming to realize that a plant-based diet, with little or no meat even, is going to be a healthier way to eat for just about everyone. New study out of the University of Hawaii Cancer Center found that eating a high-quality plant-rich diet that includes whole grains, vegetables, and fruits may prevent cognitive impairment even when people start that diet in their late 50s and 60s. Yeah, it's important to make sure you're getting enough protein, fats, complex carbohydrates. Just because you cut out or even cut back on meat, though, is not a license to eat whatever you want. Focus on eating whole, real foods. I'm Dr. Sanjay Gupta, helping you live a better life.
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2: 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That was his compliment.
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12: You know, it's funny, when I think back to what the typical American dinner looked like when you and I were kids, there's usually some kind of meat featured at the center of the plate. Vegetables are there, but often thought of as a side dish. More and more, though, we are coming to realize that a plant-based diet, with little or no meat even, is going to be a healthier way to eat for just about everyone. New study out of the University of Hawaii Cancer Center found that eating a high-quality plant-rich diet that includes whole grains, vegetables, and fruits may prevent cognitive impairment even when people start that diet in their late 50s and 60s. Yeah, it's important to make sure you're getting enough protein, fats, complex carbohydrates. Just because you cut out or even cut back on meat, though, is not a license to eat whatever you want. Focus on eating whole, real foods. I'm Dr. Sanjay Gupta, helping you live a better life.

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0: Uh-huh. 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
25: Everyone poops. It's not just the name of a classic potty training book. It's a universal truth. Even though everyone does it, almost no one wants to talk about it. Dr. Tricia Pasricha wants to change that. She's the author of a new book. It's called You've Been Pooping All Wrong. And she says there are three critical P's of pooping. The first is propulsion. Both the voluntary push you exert and the involuntary contractions that happen naturally within your body. Top line, when you feel the need to go, don't hold it. The second P is pliability, which refers to stool softness. The keys to this one are making sure you're drinking enough water and eating enough fiber. And the last P is for pelvic floor. If you can get your knees up above your waist while you're on the toilet, like on a stool or a garbage can or a stack of books even, that can make all the difference. I'm Dr. Sanjay Gupta, helping you live a better life.
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20: A better life with Dr. Sanjay Gupta.
21: When you need your body to perform, but some of your muscles are having trouble, other muscles can sometimes help compensate. This is a great thing short term, but long term it can lead to serious and even chronic aches and pains. So if you've got nagging stiffness or irritation somewhere, don't push through it. Try to figure out why it's happening and how you can correct it. Strength and conditioning specialist Dana Santa says, performing exercises at a deliberate tempo makes it easier to notice when the wrong muscles are taking over, and also gives the intended muscles a chance to engage before that compensation kicks in. Dana suggests that starting with primary movement patterns such as squatting, hinging, pushing, pulling, rotating, and core can help make compensation easiest to identify and to address. I'm Dr. Sanjay Gupta, helping you live a better life.
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3: 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That was his compliment.
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15: When we talk about how much exercise someone should get, current guidelines call for about 150 minutes of moderate intensity exercise or 75 minutes of vigorous intensity exercise every week. New study out of the UK makes a strong case for vigorous exercise if and when you can do it. Now, researchers determined that even little bursts of vigorous exercise can significantly reduce someone's risk of 8 different diseases: dementia, type 2 diabetes,

0: fatty liver disease, chronic respiratory disease, chronic kidney disease, immune-mediated inflammatory diseases, major cardiovascular events, and atrial fibrillation. We're not talking about complicated training programs here. Just work with what you can into your everyday life. If you are breathless and unable to speak in complete sentences, then you've hit the mark. I'm Dr. Sanjay Gupta, helping you live a better life.
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8: We talk a lot here about ultra-processed foods and the many ways in which they can negatively impact your health. They've been linked to weight gain, obesity, type 2 diabetes, cardiovascular disease, even cancer. And now a new study out of UCSF found that high ultra-processed food intake was associated with something called intramuscular fat, which is exactly what it sounds like. That's fat inside your muscles, which can cause them to become weaker. Now, in this particular study, the researchers noticed more wear and tear and pain in people's knees because of weakened thigh muscles. Cutting back on ultra-processed foods isn't easy. The CDC estimates at least half the calories in our diet come from ultra-processed foods. But if you're looking to eat cleaner, cutting out sugar-sweetened beverages, that may be the best number one thing you can do to try and get started. I'm Dr. Sanjay Gupta, helping you live a better life.
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12: We talk a lot here about ultra-processed foods and the many ways in which they can negatively impact your health. They've been linked to weight gain, obesity, type 2 diabetes, cardiovascular disease, even cancer. And now a new study out of UCSF found that high ultra-processed food intake was associated with something called intramuscular fat, which is exactly what it sounds like. That's fat inside your muscles, which can cause them to become weaker. Now, in this particular study, the researchers noticed more wear and tear and pain in people's knees because of weakened thigh muscles. Cutting back on ultra-processed foods isn't easy. The CDC estimates at least half the calories in our diet come from ultra-processed foods. But if you're looking to eat cleaner, cutting out sugar-sweetened beverages, that may be the best number one thing you can do to try and get started. I'm Dr. Sanjay Gupta, helping you live a better life.
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15: You know, it's funny, when I think back to what the typical American dinner looked like when you and I were kids, there's usually some kind of meat featured at the center of the plate. Vegetables are there, but often thought of as a side dish. More and more, though, we are coming to realize that a plant-based diet, with little or no meat even, is going to be a healthier way to eat for just about everyone. New study out of the University of Hawaii Cancer Center found that eating a high-quality plant-rich diet that includes whole grains, vegetables, and fruits may prevent cognitive impairment even when people start that diet in their late 50s and 60s. Yeah, it's important to make sure you're getting enough protein, fats, complex carbohydrates. Just because you cut out or even cut back on meat, though, is not a license to eat whatever you want. Focus on eating whole, real foods. I'm Dr. Sanjay Gupta, helping you live a better life.
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18: I don't know about you, but my social media feeds are flooded with lotions and potions and gadgets, all promising to unlock different components of longevity. But if you log off, take a step back from all the hype, you'll find that the actual keys to a longer, healthier life are hiding in plain sight. There are four of them. Number one, nutrition. The Mediterranean diet really is the gold standard. Number two, exercise. You should be getting 150 minutes of moderate intensity exercise or 75 minutes of vigorous intensity exercise every week, plus strength training and stretching. Number three, sleep. Sleep is when your body and your brain repair themselves. You should be getting 7 to 9 hours a night. And finally, number four often gets forgotten, socialization. It's not a bonus, it's a necessity for a healthy life, finding a sense of community, purpose, and belonging. I'm Dr. Sanjay Gupta, helping you live a better life.

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4: For years, we've been talking about both the positive and negative effects of being on social media. And I would say, by and large, for older adults, social media is net positive. Not all positive, but net positive. Helps them keep in touch with friends and stay social. But for younger people, social media use, especially heavy use, tends to be net negative. In fact, according to this year's World Happiness Report, youth who use social media more than 5 hours a day reported a lower level of well-being. And researchers who study this sort of thing found that many teens wish these platforms didn't even exist, and yet they can't seem to stop using them. Experts we talked to largely suggested two things. Ideally, along with your friend group, take some time offline. Also, try to recurate your algorithm so it shows you posts that'll make you feel good. I'm Dr. Sanjay Gupta, helping you live a better life.
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1: I was in a wreck. I needed
2: a better life with Dr. Sanjay Gupta.
3: You know, summer is a great time to re-examine how much time your kids are spending on social media, along with what they are seeing and who they are engaging with. Ask them how the posts in their feed make them feel. These apps are built to be addictive, so kids, all of us in fact, will keep coming back for more, even when we are made to feel worse. It's bizarre. You might need to help your son or daughter reset their algorithm by unfollowing certain accounts and following or interacting with more positive ones. They might need suggestions of other healthier things to do, or to see you leading the way by example and putting your own phone away. In the run-up to bedtime, everyone's phone should go away, no questions asked. And if you need some help sort of, I guess, resetting expectations, try engaging parents of your kids' friends for a more coordinated effort. I'm Dr. Sanjay Gupta, helping you live a better life.
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20: For years, we've been talking about both the positive and negative effects of being on social media. And I would say, by and large, for older adults, social media is net positive. Not all positive, but net positive. Helps them keep in touch with friends and stay social. But for younger people, social media use, especially heavy use, tends to be net negative. In fact, according to this year's World Happiness Report, youth who use social media more than 5 hours a day reported a lower level of well-being. And researchers who study this sort of thing found that many teens wish these platforms didn't even exist, and yet they can't seem to stop using them. Experts we talked to largely suggested two things. Ideally, along with your friend group, take some time offline. Also, try to recurate your algorithm so it shows you posts that'll make you feel good. I'm Dr. Sanjay Gupta, helping you live a better life.
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15: For more than a decade, the Environmental Working Group has put out a list of the so-called Dirty Dozen. These are the non-organic produce contaminated with the highest levels of pesticides. Well, this year, spinach topped the list, followed by kale, collard, mustard greens, strawberries, grapes, nectarines, peaches, cherries, apples, blackberries, pears, potatoes, and blueberries. Now, all these fruits and vegetables are part of a healthy diet, so no one is saying you shouldn't eat them. Point is, though, you could consider buying these items organic if and when you can, and then taking extra care when you wash them. The FDA recommends rinsing all fruits and vegetables, even the ones that are organic, under running water that is slightly warmer than room temperature. Don't use soap, bleach, or any fancy produce washes. I'm Dr. Sanjay Gupta, helping you live a better life.
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0: 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Good morning. It's just after 5 o'clock now. This is Dave Fogle from Dave and Kim with a dry start to the work week today. Sunshine and some clouds around. It'll be cooler, about 80 degrees for a top temp today in Chicagoland.
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5: 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Number one, nutrition. 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And finally, number four often gets forgotten, socialization. 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
5: For decades, the prevailing wisdom for someone who's had a heart attack has been to put them on beta blockers for the rest of their life. But new research suggests that might not be necessary, and that the benefits of these medications probably taper off after a year or two. On the whole, and for the average person, beta blockers are very safe and very effective. But as with any medication, they can come with a cost. A financial one, and also potential side effects. We're talking about things like fatigue, dizziness, dry mouth, dry eyes. I want to be clear when I say that you absolutely should talk to your doctor before starting or stopping any medication. Point is, if you're years out from a heart attack and you're in otherwise good health, you might want to ask your doctor about discontinuing beta blockers. You want to, of course, keep up a healthy lifestyle, diet, exercise, and sleep. I'm Dr. Sanjay Gupta, helping you live a better life.
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15: A Better Life with Dr. Sanjay Gupta.
16: Few people now have asked me about a TikTok trend that they've come across. It's called 75 Hard. The challenge was created by entrepreneur and author Andy Frisella, who calls it a, quote, transformative mental toughness program and an Ironman for your brain. So here's what it entails. Eat a structured diet with no alcohol, drink a gallon of water, read 10 pages of nonfiction, take a progress photo, and complete two 45-minute workouts, one of them outdoors, every day for 75 days. Quite a challenge. We asked CNN fitness contributor Dana Santis about this, who reminded us that sustainable fitness isn't about punishment or proving discipline through extremes. It's about building habits that integrate into your lifestyle in a way that feels supportive and repeatable. If you ask me, that's going to be the key to long-term success. I'm Dr. Sanjay Gupta, helping you live a better life.
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1: What?
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1: That is not a good impression of me.
2: That's exactly. Producer Dan, which one am I? Dave? Kim?
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6: I've got some exciting news I can share with you here coming up.
1: Am I going to still be able to be in the same room with you, or are you going to be too big a star for me?
6: It's a pretty big deal. And I don't mind telling you, I'm a pretty big deal, yeah.
1: See, I told you.
7: I have a favorite stall. 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
1: Me too. I'm a second stall girl too.
6: It's a good thing she doesn't work here.
1: I know, right? We'd be fighting over it.
6: Nobody'd be going to the bathroom between the two of you. You guys know I love my wife, right? I don't want to embarrass her, but I have to tell you a story of something she did. She was like so embarrassed you kind of cried.
1: So the best thing to do would be bring it up on the radio.
6: Well, that's
1: right
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1: now.
6: I thought, yeah.
0: 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It's the best.
1: I love it.
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WLS Chicagoland weather, cooler and drier today in Chicagoland. Sun and clouds, about 80 degrees. It'll get warmer tomorrow. Should be dry, though, for the most part all this week. Just a slight 10% chance for rain later.

and WLS, where all day long tomorrow on Two Ticket Tuesday, you've got the chance to win tickets to see John Mellencamp. 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

0: Dave and Kim at 94.7 WLS here. It's about 10 before 6 o'clock. Coming up this morning, we've got $400 in the Showbiz Quiz jackpot. We play at 7:30. If you missed what happened Thursday on the 2nd of July when we played Showbiz Quiz, we'll do a replay right now. Do you want to do this?
1: I sure do.
2: All right, what's your name?
1: My name is Tressa.
2: Hey, Tressa, that's a really pretty name. All right, so what are your plans for 4th of July? Can you beat producer Dan, who's going to Vegas to watch them on the strip?
1: No, I can't beat that, but I am going to see my sister-in-law play bagpipes in the parade.
3: Hey, that's fun.
2: Well, there you have it. I feel like that's equal to Vegas fireworks.
1: Yeah, of course.
0: Bagpipes are loud, too. Yeah. If she practices around the house, those things are noisy. Where are you from, Tressa?
1: I am from Bolingbrook.
0: Oh, have you tried that 7 Brew Coffee yet? It's on Bolingbrook Road there, near Golden Corral.
1: I've tried to, but every time I drive by there, the line is so long. I haven't gone there yet.
0: I waited in that line, and then I got it, and there's all kinds of syrup and stuff in the... I didn't like it, and I know it's like a hot thing, but it wasn't my deal.
1: There's so many coffee choices out there.
2: Really?
0: Yes. All right, get rid of Kim. Let's play Showbiz Quiz, Tressa.
1: All right, bye, Kim.
2: Bye.
0: Hey, is Tressa short for something, or is that actually your full name?
1: No, that is my full name.
0: Interesting. Where did it come from? Any idea? Yeah.
1: My mother was a hairdresser, and she worked with people's tresses.
0: Interesting.
1: You know your hair is your tresses? Yeah.
0: That's funny. Okay, you got 3 questions. Get more than Kim, you get $350. Ties go to Dave and Kim. Question 1. Birthday girl today. She starred in Freaky Friday and Freaky-er Friday. She also was in the 1998 version of The Parent Trap. Who's the birthday girl?
1: Is it Lindsay Lohan?
0: It is. Okay, there's a rumor the star cut the price of her home to unload it before her engagement to actor Timothy Chalamet, who just sold their home cheap.
1: It's one of the Jenner girls, I think.
0: Yeah.
1: I'm going to say Kendall.
0: Oh, it's a different one that starts with a K, but okay, hang on.
1: Kylie.
0: All right.
3: Yeah.
0: Let's see if Kim knows, though. Hang on, one more question. Are you a soccer fan? Because this 1992 sports comedy with Rodney Dangerfield in it, he dresses Jonathan Brandis up as a girl and then puts him on the girls' soccer team. The movie has the same name as an insect. Do you remember this? It was in the 90s. Same name as a little insect. It was the name of the team.
1: No. Okay. I have no idea.
0: They're good luck.
1: Ladybug.
3: All right.
0: Okay.
1: Woo, okay.
0: Hang on. Let's go get Kim. I'll have to give her the same clue.
1: Okay.
2: Okay.
0: All right. You got 2 out of 3.
2: All right. Not bad.
0: Yeah. I give a really good clue for the third one. That I don't want to give you, but we'll see if you need it. The birthday girl today was in Freakier Friday and Freaky Friday, The Parent Trap.
2: Lindsay Lohan?
0: Correct. All right. How about the star that sold her home cheaply, cut the price of it because she's getting engaged to Timothy Chalamet?
2: She is? Kylie Jenner?
0: Yeah.
2: They're not getting engaged, are they?
0: Evidently.
2: Oh, you know how much I love Timothy Chalamet.
0: Well, good. Now I don't have to give her the clue for this one. Let's see if you know the soccer film, 1992. Rodney Dangerfield was in it. Jonathan Brandis was dressed up as a girl on the soccer team. And it's the same name as an insect.
2: Oh, I don't know.
0: It's good luck, the insect.
3: I didn't know that either.
2: I don't know.
0: What's good luck when a bug lands on you?
3: Oh,
0: yes. Tressa knew. Tressa's the smart one. We have a second place prize for you, Tress.
2: We do. We have got a Showbiz Quiz silver medal for you.
1: Well, that's wonderful. I appreciate it.
0: It's a keychain you can carry proudly in Bolingbrook there. And thanks to you, we're adding $50 to the jackpot. 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

0: 94.7 WLS. It's Dave and Kim at 6:07. Did you all survive your holiday weekend? We had an extra day off.
1: We did. You know, still the fireworks going off. Because I think a lot of people didn't get to shoot them off on Saturday night. So Sunday was the day. We heard mortars. We heard everything.
0: Around the country, there were so many fireworks shows kind of delayed.
1: They were canceled, yeah. I wonder, I know a lot of them on Friday night had to cancel. Almost all the ones that were scheduled for Friday night. Now, I don't know, a lot of them did Saturday night. Because what do you do once you have all that? It's like, what do you do? It's got to be tens of thousands of dollars for fireworks. It's like, all right, Bob, let's go to our backyard. We're going to have the best display on the block.
0: Got to blow something up.
1: Yeah. And what do you do with all of that? We drove, I'll tell you a little bit more about it. We drove out to McHenry for the drive-in theater there.
2: Hey.
1: Wow. Is fun. That a drive?
0: Yeah.
1: Holy crap.
0: It's the same time zone, but you wouldn't think.
1: You wouldn't think that. I mean, is that, that's like, it was like an hour and 10 minutes for us to drive out there. And I kept, we were driving and there's nothing but trees. There's like not a lot of development out that way. And all I kept thinking, you know, the investigation discovery girl in me was like, well, there's lots of places to hide bodies out here.
0: That's people from McHenry kind of prefer not to get down to the city either. So,
1: I just was surprised at how much land there still is out that way because growing up, my aunt lived in Arlington Heights, aunt and uncle. And it looked like that maybe 20 years ago. You know, that's what Arlington Heights looked like 20 years ago.
0: Kim's going to go stake her claim in McHenry. I have some property. I'm going to claim this here.
1: Do I look like a McHenry property, girls?
0: Yeah, you're going to get some. You're going to claim it, and it's going to be, you're going to put a deed on a bill.
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1: Sounds like we're like the Sooners, like we're racing on. They're like, ready, set, go, and you get your plot
0: of land. I've discovered McHenry.
1: I feel like that should be like how it is now. I've discovered the land. It's mine. All right. Most everything is moving along. The Bishop Ford, and this has been a problem since the weekend, is closed. Bishop Ford outbound between 130th and Sibley Boulevard completely closed because of flooding. It's going to take probably a day or two for that to clear up. That is Chicago traffic, a 94.7 WLS.
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11: A better life with Dr. Sanjay Gupta.
12: They say consistency is key, but sometimes you just got to switch it up. A new study out of Harvard School of Public Health found that varying your exercise routine could add years to your life. What exercise someone did didn't matter much. What did matter was that all the exercises together worked all the muscle groups in their body. Now, an added benefit to changing things up is it can help you push through the plateau effect. That's when your body gets so efficient at doing something that you actually stop getting better at it. And we know from previous research that specializing in any one sport at a young age can make someone actually more prone to injury. And as experts we talk to point out, even elite athletes switch up things with their workouts, making sure to target strength, cardio, flexibility, balance, and doing that every single week. I'm Dr. Sanjay Gupta, helping you live a better life.
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1: 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Ew, yeah. 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

0: 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Good morning, Dave and Kim. Now 6:23. Don't forget 7:30. It's a $400 jackpot. It's been a while since we played Showbiz Quiz, but that's how much
1: it
0: we're
1: does
0: up
1: feel
0: to.
1: Like a long time. You know, it's a lot of people had off on Friday. For some reason, I'm so used to Mondays, you know, that we have on.
0: Yeah, it was different.
1: That I'm super confused about what day it is. I'm like, whoa. We have a full week. Is that what you're telling me this week?
0: Yeah, that's a different way of doing it. Usually Monday, but
1: yeah,
0: not
1: it's messing with my head because I keep thinking we have a short week and we don't. But
0: it worked.
1: It was nice having the 4 days off. I know people were disappointed because a lot of fireworks were canceled all over. It just was a wet, kind of nasty Friday, Saturday after all that heat. I know if you were at Navy Pier, you didn't get to see them. We fortunately went out to the McHenry Outdoor Theater. I wanted to thank them, Major League Baseball, and Joe Cicero, who is actually the their promoter, if you will, out there, because they got us a carload. My daughter and I, Allie, 7 years old, we went to watch it, and we saw The Sandlot. I have never seen The Sandlot.
2: Cute. It's a fun one, huh?
1: What an awesome
0: killing me
1: movie.
0: Smalls.
2: Yeah.
1: I mean, I've heard you're Killing Me Smalls my whole life, but what a great, fun movie. The way it ended, I'm like, yay, he became a Major League Baseball star.
2: Oh, yeah. What's his name? The fast guy.
1: Benny.
2: Oh, Benny.
0: I never saw the end. Thanks for spoiling it. Spoiler alert.
1: I'm pretty sure they shoot Old Yeller, you know, too.
2: It's a wholesome, like, old-timey movie,
1: it
2: too.
1: Really is.
2: It just things were different back in the day,
1: so
2: I guess.
1: It was so much fun, you know. And what they did, it was a Major League Baseball thing, so they gave out baseball bats, and they had home run derby out there. And we saw that, and then they showed the Cubs game. And then the fireworks were insane. They were so good. They lasted like a half hour. Yeah. We stood in the hole of the car, the moonroof, sunroof, whatever you call it, of the car. So it was great. It was a little muddy because it was old fashioned. You remember the drive-in? They had the little things that you put
2: in
1: the wind.
2: I've never been to one.
1: You've never been in the snack bar. Oh, it's so fun.
0: Nice.
1: Yeah, so what about you?
0: I'm just glad to be back in town. I went out of town. I was in New York. And I had to go to a wedding, and it was...
1: Oh, yeah, okay.
0: It was a zoo.
1: I'm like, I know you didn't go out of town. I know producer Dan went out of town. You went to Vegas.
2: Oh, I went to Vegas, but I started playing Taylor Swift because I thought we were going
0: to
2: go with this.
0: I went to New York. I was not allowed to tell you guys.
1: Yeah,
0: I was absolutely sworn to secrecy.
1: For someone you've never met.
0: No, but I know Travis.
1: How do you know Travis? Because he plays on the team of where your dad used to live?
0: Yeah, when the Chiefs, that whole organization, they're good friends. The Hunts are my dad's family friends. And so Travis invited everybody.
1: Uh-huh. Yeah, it did sound like
0: it. I was sworn to secrecy. I apologize now because I could not tell you. And it was neat. I didn't know that Paul McCartney was going to be there.
1: Just so you know, of all three of us, at least I've met Taylor Swift.
0: Yeah, I said no every time I didn't even say yes at the wedding. There's a long line. It was a crowd. It was not fun. I'm telling you, it was a zoo. And a lot of security and a lot of standing in lines and everything. But I was more excited about Mahomes and all those guys.
1: At least you didn't have to bring a gift.
0: You did not have to bring a gift. And the Paul McCartney thing was cool. He did I Want to Hold Your Hand. And, you know, whatever. It was, Adam Sandler was the one that did the vows.
1: It sounds so like he knows what he's talking about. Not.
0: So Adam Sandler. Did you know Adam Sandler was the...
1: Everybody knows all of these things that you're saying.
0: Oh, they do?
1: Yeah.
0: I don't know. I didn't see it on the news. I was there. What do I...
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0: 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I had to be home in Chicago. All right, temperatures today, about 80 degrees. Comfortable, not bad. Sunny, peaks of clouds. The next chance for rain isn't until Thursday, so we should have temperatures in the 80s all week long. 68 in downtown Chicago, now going to 80 with sunshine.
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12: Few people now have asked me about a TikTok trend that they've come across. It's called 75 Hard. The challenge was created by entrepreneur and author Andy Frisella, who calls it a, quote, transformative mental toughness program and an Ironman for your brain. So here's what it entails. Eat a structured diet with no alcohol, drink a gallon of water, read 10 pages of nonfiction, take a progress photo, and complete two 45-minute workouts, one of them outdoors, every day for 75 days. Quite a challenge. We asked CNN fitness contributor Dana Santis about this, who reminded us that sustainable fitness isn't about punishment or proving discipline through extremes. It's about building habits that integrate into your lifestyle in a way that feels supportive and repeatable. If you ask me, that's going to be the key to long-term success. I'm Dr. Sanjay Gupta, helping you live a better life.
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0: Michael. 94.7 WLS. Good morning. It's Dave Fogle, Kimber, Dave and Kim at 6:50. Temperatures today about 80 degrees with sun and clouds. Not bad. Should be dry all the way. Maybe Thursday's our next chance for rain. We could use a little drying out time. On the way, it's 7:30. It's Showbiz Quiz. The jackpot is $400. You beat Kim, you can have that money coming up. But now, some stories from the Dave and Kim newsfeed.
1: All right, rain and fog got in the way of fireworks over the weekend. Pretty much all over Chicagoland. A lot of them were canceled on Friday. One still found a plane landing at Midway. We'll talk about that in a second. The Navy Pier fireworks, though, their largest and longest show ever. You couldn't see it.
0: Disappointing.
1: Yeah, they barely peeked out of the fog that rolled in over the lake. It was so disappointing. We always go see those fireworks on one of the boats every year, and I was so bummed we couldn't go this year. And now I'm like really happy.
2: Yeah, you lucked out.
1: You know, we really lucked out and found another show. But they are offering free rides to make up for it on the Centennial Wheel every Wednesday, starting at 6 o'clock. So if you want to do that. I don't know if that makes up for it. I can't imagine how much they spent on that, only for people not to be able to see it. I would want to cry. And a Delta flight landing at Midway was hit by some fireworks. I have never heard this before. Is this a thing?
0: Really bad. That does not seem cool at all.
1: I was going to say, this seems like it could be a real problem. It never dawned on me that fireworks would hit a plane. It was just after 8:30. No emergency landing. The pilot was very calm when he talked to the tower. He said, "We just heard a bang on the plane, so we'll look at it when we get to the gate." As you know, pilots are just like, whatever, something hit our plane. The paint was just damaged a bit, but you couldn't see where the firework hit the side of the plane.
0: It was like from a municipality or an individual that shot it up there and hit a plane.
1: You do wonder. I kind of feel like if you're around O'Hare Airport, they must have something set up for that just in case. I mean, sorry, Midway.
0: Those are all neighborhoods right there where it lands.
1: Right, it's all out west there. I just wonder if anybody knows. 312-922-9470. I mean, are there... Can you not shoot them very high? I don't know how that works.
0: Tell us how you did it.
1: All right, the Pope has a man cave. I thought I could not love the Pope any more than I do. As a good Catholic, I almost said that with a straight face.
2: Yes, you are not a good Catholic.
1: I am Catholic, however. But Caleb Williams' jersey is the latest thing to be given to Pope Leo. Pope Leo has put it into his man cave, the number 18.
0: So the Vatican has a man cave.
1: The Pope does have a man cave in the Vatican, which to me makes him easily the coolest.
0: It's a storage closet.
1: You know, because he has so much sports memorabilia now, because he's the first American Pope, and now everybody's bringing him all this, but he also has a lot of soccer, because he also, you know, spent a lot of time in Latin America, so he's got like a little man cave where he watches sports.
0: It's kind of hard to believe, but I guess he's
1: Vatican.
0: A guy from the South Side.
1: Isn't it hard to think of the Pope as an actual man? But he is. Bob, right? His brother calls him Bob. He sat in a house right here in Chicago, you know, in Dalton. Yep. It's just kind of hard to think of that. But yeah, he has a man cave, too.
0: I want a man cave.
1: You don't? I'm shocked you don't have a man cave. You know why? I know why. Because you have to be with your wife 24/7 to bug her.
0: Yeah, that's one of my rules.
1: Mm-hmm. He does. If she's reading a book, he will just... But what are you reading? What are you
0: reading?
1: She
0: bought a book over the weekend. I said, you know what I think about you and reading books.
1: How dare she?
0: She goes, yes, I know. You cannot.
1: Oh, my God. The betrayal that she bought a book over the weekend. The CTA train lines are getting their own ice cream.
0: What?
1: Yeah, there's a great Logan Square ice cream place called Pretty Cool Ice Cream, and they've teamed up with the Chicago Transit Authority for a limited edition collection of frozen ice cream. It started this weekend. It'll be through August 31st at Pretty Cool, so you've got some fun stuff. The brown line is the cookies and cream. Orange line is a tropical, like, mango passion fruit. The blue line is a Blue Moon Pop in vanilla. And the red line is a strawberry-coated tres leche cake ice cream.
0: Brown line for me. I'll take one double scoop of brown line, please.
1: I would
0: with
1: like
0: a sugar
1: the,
0: cone.
1: Yeah, I would like the red line, except that I'm terrified it will taste like it smells over there.
2: Totally. Even the idea of it sounds kind of gross.
1: It's kind of fun, though, but a strawberry-coated
0: cake. Touch of urine.
2: Totally.
1: Hey, you never know.
2: That's it.
1: All right. So Taylor Swift and Travis Kelce are married. This is all the things we know about Taylor and Travis's wedding. First of all,
0: nightmare.
1: They got married, it sounds like, before they even got to New York, because that was like 1,000 guests, 1,000 of their closest friends. So it sounds like they went to Nashville, their private plane picked up mom and dad, and it was just an intimate ceremony. Then they had the 1,000 guest thing at Madison Square Garden. Adam Sandler married them.
0: Yeah, and then they did their own vows for like 20 minutes each. I was looking all around. Melanie wouldn't let me really look around to see who was sitting next to us.
1: Yeah, you were there. Adam Sandler, the reason Adam Sandler officiated, he was in Happy Gilmore.
0: Yeah.
1: With her, with
0: him. I still didn't understand it, because I guess then, it was because it was fake. It was just ceremonial.
1: I guess. I think it's probably he was pretty funny at it, and she's met his daughters a bunch of times, and he said she's always been so nice.
0: Always speaks real highly of her.
1: Always speaks highly of her. No bridesmaids and no men of honor. Or,
0: the brothers.
1: Groomsmen. Yeah, I love that. So Taylor had what they call, I guess, a man of honor. It was her brother. And then the best man. Paul McCartney performed I Want to Hold Your Hand.
0: That was a surprise, because I knew Stevie Nicks, and then when Paul came out, I was shocked.
1: And it's the first time.
2: He's still going with it, huh?
1: He is.
2: He's really going to go all the way.
0: I couldn't tell you guys. I'm sorry.
1: Sure. The Beatles. It's the first time he sang that hit since 1964. I want you to think about that. He has not sang this song since 1964, and he did it at Taylor Swift's wedding, which is crazy. As you said, the couples took 20 minutes for vows each, so they each wrote 20 minutes worth of vows.
0: I drifted off. Melanie was mad at me.
1: And you know what I did love? Before they got married this week, they gave $26 million to charity together to commemorate their wedding. And I think that's the perfect way for two incredibly wealthy people to do it.
0: Did you know they raffled off a car for all of us at the ceremony?
1: They did not.
0: They did. The car, very first car they went on a date. And we could win it, yeah. But I didn't see who did, but I didn't. I got out of it.
1: You do know nobody's buying it, right?
0: Okay. I couldn't tell you guys.
2: Did you try
0: I feel
2: and catch
0: terrible.
2: The thing? What did they throw at the wedding? Did you try and catch it?
1: No, that was one of the football players. Trey Smith's girlfriend caught that.
2: Oh, okay.
0: I stayed way away.
1: Yeah.
2: From that. Okay.
0: It was nice. It was very lovely.

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0: It's Dave and Cam at 94.7 WLS. We all had kind of a wild weekend. Mine was in New York at Madison Square Garden. But anyway, producer Dan went to Vegas.
1: He did. Wait till you hear, first of all, who he saw and what he did.
0: We'll tell you, coming up next.

0: 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Good morning at 7:13. It's Dave and Kim. Temperature's about 80 degrees today with sun and clouds. Middle 80s rest of the week, and then not till Thursday we got a chance for rain around Chicagoland. So producer Dan had some fun over the weekend.
1: Oh, yeah. This kind of fun.
2: I did. I went to Vegas, and I saw New Kids on the Block.
1: This kind of fun. Yeah. So it was your first solo trip. You've never traveled by yourself, and you went to Vegas. How was that?
2: Pretty cool. Yeah. At first, it was a little odd, but after an hour, I didn't even notice. And it was great.
1: You don't have to worry about anybody else, what they want to eat, what they're doing. You get up, you do what you want, when you want.
2: Yeah, I was busy the whole time.
1: Yeah, but it's kind of nice.
0: Where was their residency, these guys?
2: Dolby Live, it's called. At MGM.
1: MGM, okay.
2: There's two different MGMs. I went to the wrong one. So
1: there's two different MGMs?
2: There's MGM Grand, and there's another one, too.
1: I know is MGM Grand.
2: Huh. Yeah, there's two.
1: Is that where it was, MGM Grand or the other one?
2: I'd have to look. Okay. It's at Dolby Live, though, is the place.
1: Okay.
2: So. It was good, though.
0: All the original New Kids on the Block members, right? They're all there.
1: How fun. It was the last concert, you said, of the residency. Of a year.
2: So I thought Donnie, is that his name? The main kind of guy?
1: Yeah, Donnie
0: Reagan.
2: I thought he was awful.
1: Really?
2: I just thought he wasn't that good of a singer.
1: Really? And he's
0: lives
1: the one
0: in
1: that...
0: St. Charles, dude. He can hear
2: shut
0: you.
2: Up.
1: And he's also on Blue Bloods.
2: Oh, that's the same guy? I get them all confused.
1: I met Donnie once. I have to tell you all that way. But who else? Okay.
2: He seemed nice. And then Jordan seemed like he was super talented. Yeah, he could play piano. He was an awesome singer. Him and Joey seemed to be the good singers, but it was cool.
0: Joey McIntyre.
1: Jordan
0: Knight. So, you know Jonathan in the band?
2: But he seemed like very shy.
0: He's real quiet. That's Jordan's brother. They're
2: I didn't even know
0: brothers.
2: That.
1: Why did he seem shy?
2: He was never on camera.
0: He's not into it.
2: Every time he was on camera, the whole crowd went nuts. He seemed like he didn't want to be on camera. But
1: maybe he's in the wrong line of work.
2: It was cool, though. It was neat. My sister was into him as a kid. I like a couple of their songs. It was goofy. It was fun.
1: I was at another radio station that I worked at, and they came in. And we had lots of big stars, from Lady Gaga to Justin Timberlake. They had to close the station down for that because so many people were like, oh, my God, it's New Kids on the Block. And it was a couple of weeks before Donnie started dating his now wife.
2: Okay.
0: Jenny McCarthy.
1: And I remember taking pictures with him, and he was so flirty. And I never understood the appeal. There I was doodling his name and a Trapper Keeper for a year after that. He just whispered in my ear, you're so beautiful. And I'm like,
0: he was liquored up.
1: It was 1 o'clock in the afternoon.
0: They're all very normal, nice guys.
1: They are. That's the thing, you know.
0: I've worked with them a lot. In fact, one time Jordan came in because I think he did a solo album or something, solo concert, and Jonathan was with him. And I said, wait a minute, Jonathan? They're like, yeah, shh, shh, shh. Jonathan just lays
1: he's
0: real low.
1: He's just kind of shy.
0: And Jordan's the really good look. Everyone loved Jordan.
1: And Joey.
0: And Joey
1: was the other
0: young.
1: One. And I will tell you, one of the things that Donnie Wahlberg did, one of the guys I worked with who was there said, oh, I'm a huge fan of Blue Bloods. Immediately, he took him by the arm, slammed him into a wall, and started frisking him. Just like it was Blue Bloods.
0: Danny Reagan. All over. You just got roughed up by Danny Reagan.
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1: 94.7 traffic. We do have an accident outbound on the Dan Ryan at 95th Street. Car versus wall. Car doesn't really win in that situation. This has been since the weekend. The Bishop Ford is the biggest problem for flooding. Outbound between 130th and Sibley Boulevard, it is closed because it's completely flooded. Now inbound, this is new. Inbound Bishop Ford between Dalton and 130th, the right lane is blocked with flooding. That is Chicago traffic on 94.7 WLS.
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7: 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Ask them how the posts in their feed make them feel. These apps are built to be addictive, so kids, all of us in fact, will keep coming back for more, even when we are made to feel worse. It's bizarre. 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They might need suggestions of other healthier things to do, or to see you leading the way by example and putting your own phone away. In the run-up to bedtime, everyone's phone should go away. 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And if you need some help sort of, I guess, resetting expectations, try engaging parents of your kids' friends for a more coordinated effort. I'm Dr. Sanjay Gupta, helping you live a better life.
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0: 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Tired and beautiful.
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1: Looks like producer Dan just finished writing those questions.
2: I did. I kind of forgot.
1: I was like, oh, he just sent them to you. You guys are both looking at them. So $400 if you can beat me.
0: He's still dreaming about sleeping with the new kids on the block.
2: I like a couple of their songs.
1: I think he just went to enjoy the concert myself.
0: Jordan's dreamy.
1: Not that dreamy.
2: I'd go Joey if I had to do this, if I'm being honest.
1: And now the truth comes out.
0: There it is.

0: my God.
1: What are you doing? 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Phil Collins, 731.
2: Look, I have bubbles.
0: Oh, bubbles.
2: Bubbles. We just got something. Wrap. Yeah, we got a package, and it had bubble wrap in it, and I'm popping all the bubbles, and it's so relaxing.
1: It's stressing me out.
2: Is it? You can't pop bubbles and relax. It's like a fish tank.
1: Oh, you want to relax because you know there's $400 on the line with Showbiz because you're stressed out. You're just like all nervous now. You might blow this.
2: No, I have bubbles. I'm good. 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
1: Sun and clouds today, only about 80 degrees. It'll get to the middle 80s starting tomorrow. By Thursday, they're saying rain's back on the forecast around here, but we should dry out for the next couple of days. So sun and clouds and 80 today, 68 in Plainfield. Plainfield is 68 now, but going to 80 later.
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22: A Better Life with Dr. Sanjay Gupta.
0: By age 35, two-thirds of American men will experience some degree of noticeable hair loss. And by age 50, about 85% of men will have significantly thinning hair. That's according to the American Hair Loss Association. Now, one dermatologist explained that hair loss can either be genetic or it can be triggered by stress, illness, surgery, medications, major life events. No matter the cause, a lot of men, understandably, are frustrated by hair loss because it seems like a loss of control. You can take great care of your scalp by all sorts of expensive lotions and potions, but that might not matter. There are some tried and true medications that might work, like minoxidil or finasteride. But another solution is just shaving it off. And I've heard more and more how liberating this can be for a lot of guys. That's the ultimate control of their appearance. I'm Dr. Sanjay Gupta, helping you live a better life. What do you-

0: Dave and Kim at 94.7 WLS, where it's showbiz quiz time. Do you want to play?
1: I do, and I want to win like I won the $5,400.
2: You. What is your name?
0: You.
1: Tiffany.
2: You would think I would remember that. You are the queen of showbiz quiz. You have won more money in showbiz quiz than anybody else, even remotely.
1: I love it.
0: $5,400. I don't know how we got the jackpot that high, because this broad can't do anything as of late.
2: I gotta tell you, it has been a rough. Since then, I just can't get it past 1,000.
1: I know. They don't let you live it down.
0: Where are you from, Tiff?
1: Chicago.
0: What neighborhood?
1: Jefferson Park.
0: You're by Edgebrook Golf Course. Are you playing today?
1: I wish. I'm stuck at a bad place called work. I work for a bus company in Des Plaines.
2: Okay.
0: Okay, well, you see if we can get $400 bonus money. Get rid of Kim. Let's play Showbiz Quiz.
1: See you later, Kim.
2: Okay.
3: Tiffany, out of curiosity, what did you do with that money?
1: We went on vacation, and then I just spent it on myself.
3: That's great. I'm just curious. It's a good chunk
0: That's
3: of change.
0: That's the perfect person to spend it on.
1: Yep.
0: All right, here you go. Three questions. Tiff, get more than Kim, get $400 this time. Ties go to Dave and Kim. Question one. This Tulsa King actor celebrating a birthday today. He also starred in Demolition Man and Cliffhanger. Whose birthday is it today?
1: Sylvester Stallone.
4: Absolutely is. He was also in a motion picture called Rocky Balboa. Rocky.
1: Yeah, that's the most important one.
4: First Blood was pretty good, too. And then the last one was Last Blood. I saw
1: Over the Top.
4: Mm-hmm.
3: Over the Top, yeah.
0: Oh, my God. Was that the arm wrestling one?
3: Yeah.
1: Yes, it was.
0: A new Disney live-action movie opens in theaters this week. The Rock plays Maui in both the animated and the new live-action film. Any idea what movie is in theaters this week?
1: It is Moana.
4: It absolutely is. I'm still doing Stallone. I can't do Rock.
0: And then a comedian known for his satire was at Taylor Swift's wedding over the weekend. He starred in the Ali G Show, Bruno, and Borat. You know the name of the actor comedian that was also at the wedding along with myself and my wife for Taylor Swift.
1: Oh, give me a second. Sasha Baron Cohen?
3: She got it. Okay,
0: anytime. Who it was. All right, let's go get Kim.
1: All righty.
2: So I'm just assuming here that I'm
0: right. 3 for 3, yeah. You assumed right.
2: Yeah, just assuming. Yep.
0: Okay. Here you go. This Tulsa King actor celebrating a birthday today. He was also in Demolition Man and Cliffhanger.
2: That would be Sylvester Stallone.
4: Absolutely right. He was in Rocky Balboa, too. Rocky.
2: I've heard of that movie.
4: Mm-hmm. Absolutely.
0: A new Disney live-action movie opens in theaters this week. The Rock plays Maui in both the animated and the live-action.
2: It's Moana.
0: How about this one? A comedian known for his satire was at Taylor Swift's wedding. He starred in the Ali G Show. He was Bruno and Borat. What's the name of this actor comedian that was? I was with him at the wedding the weekend.
2: Is that Sacha Baron Cohen?
0: It is.
3: That's a tough one. I wouldn't get it.
0: No money this time. Tiffany, you're going to have a $400 keychain right now.
2: We got a showbiz quiz silver medal for you. Now, as I walked out of the room, I heard producer Dan ask you what you spent the money on.
1: Vacation and myself.
2: All right. That's what I want to hear.
1: Yeah, I knew you'd like
0: And thanks
1: that.
0: To you, we're adding $50 to the jackpot for tomorrow morning when we play. It's $450 for showbiz quiz at 94.7 WLS. Thank you, Tiff.
1: Take care, guys. Thank you.

0: Twins, Drops Jupiter right there. 94.7 WLS. It's 7:54 with Dave and Kim. Temperatures today about 80. Should be dry. Sun and clouds. The rest of the week, middle 80s. Not until Thursday is there rain in the forecast again, which we just don't need. Tomorrow, Two Ticket Tuesday, you guys. It's John Mellencamp all day long, every hour, 8 until 6. But now some stories from the Dave and Kim newsfeed.
1: All right, rain and fog kind of got in the way of most of the Chicagoland fireworks. I know a lot of them were canceled on Friday night. One still found a plane that was landing at Midway, though. That's the Navy crazy. Pier fireworks, however, their largest and longest show ever, you couldn't see them. The fog. Yeah, I mean, we had all that rain, and then the fog rolled in over Lake Michigan, and they set them off, but you couldn't really see them. Which
0: Even
1: is kind
0: Navy
1: of a bummer.
0: Pier themselves said, it's a little disappointing.
1: That's what they said. And they said they're going to make it up to everybody with free rides on the Centennial Wheel every Wednesday starting at 6 o'clock. So any Chicagoan can go and do that. But how much, if it's, I mean, those are expensive shows. So you just basically threw up, what, $60,000 worth of fireworks and nobody could see them?
0: Yikes. That's
1: a bummer. Yeah, and I was supposed to go on that cruise and wound up that it sold out so fast and I was so bummed. Now I'm not bummed at all. Now I'm like, woohoo, yay. A Delta flight landing at Midway was hit by some fireworks, which I've never heard of before.
0: That's really frightening.
1: Maybe it happens. I just have never heard of it. But it was just after 8:30. No emergency landing. The pilot very calmly told the tower, we just heard a bang on the plane. And he said, so we're going to look at it when we get to the gate. And the paint was just damaged a bit, but they were certainly, they said it sounded like a mortar because it was so loud.
0: A civilian or one of the park districts or something over there did it.
1: You got to wonder, because I would think if it was an official one that they would coordinate that? I mean, are you allowed to shoot fireworks up towards where planes go through?
0: I think not. If you're anywhere near Midway, I'm thinking, no, this is a traffic pattern.
1: That would be my guess, but I don't, maybe they don't usually go that high. I don't know how it works. Well, the Pope has a man cave, and you just can't love him anymore for having a man cave in the Vatican. Think about that.
0: I don't even have a man cave.
1: I am shocked you don't have a man. Well, you don't like to leave your wife's side. You're like Velcro.
0: When we have a really small little apartment, so...
1: Well, she can't get away from you, is what you're saying.
0: We have a storage locker down in the basement. Maybe I'll try and make that my man cave.
1: You're going to be sitting in there. People are coming in to bring their Christmas decorations.
0: One of those little cages.
1: Yeah, they're bringing Christmas decorations, and you're like, stop. Watching the Bears.
0: I'll be in there with my suitcases and my Brian Urlacher jersey. And
1: I love
0: buckets.
1: It. There you go. But yeah, it was a signed number 18 jersey, and he has added it to his collection. I mean, he's got White Sox, he's got Bears, but he also has a lot of soccer stuff because he was in Latin America for so long, so he's a big soccer fan as well.
0: I hope the Pope would encourage in his prayers or something that we score touchdowns in the first, second, and third quarters in addition to the fourth.
1: Do you think the Pope ever prays for like baseball and football games because he's a fan? I mean,
0: he's a Southsider. He had to have prayed for this season.
1: No kidding. The number one team. See, that's what happens. You get the Pope, the team becomes number one.
0: Wow.
1: You just do it. CTA is getting, all the Lions are getting their own ice cream pops this summer. This is really cool. It's a Logan Square ice cream shop that people love. It's called Pretty Cool Ice Cream. I've never been, but each of the Lions has a limited edition collection of frozen pops now through August 31st. You can get them at Pretty Cool. And let's see, the brown line is a cookies and cream pop dipped in chocolate with brown sprinkles, which sounds really good.
0: That's what I want.
1: Yeah, the orange line is like a tropical mango passion fruit ice cream.
0: Sherbet or something.
1: Inside an orange-flavored shell. Didn't they used to have those orange things that people would eat? Those ice cream bars.
0: Oh,
1: orange
0: the ones
1: Dream.
0: The ice cream man had?
1: Yeah, Orange Dream or something like that.
0: Dreamsicles?
1: Dreamsicle.
2: Nice job.
1: That's what it was. I bet it's like that. Let's see. Blue line is a blue moon pop coated in vanilla, and the red line is a strawberry-coated tres leche cake ice cream.
0: Oh, with a hint of urine, so it smells like the red line.
1: I know, it's like just eating something that says red line on it, but that would be my favorite. I want to try all of them. All things Taylor and Travis wedding. So why did Adam Sandler officiate Taylor and Travis's wedding? Oh, by the way, they got married. The rumor they got married ahead of time, that they were married in Nashville in a very intimate ceremony for just mom and dads, and they did that there. And then they went to Madison Square Garden, and on that Friday or Thursday night, they had a rehearsal dinner for their 100 closest friends. Then 1,000 people came to the wedding. So, it was Adam Sandler. He was in that movie. He was in Happy Gilmore. Remember Travis Kelce was in Happy Gilmore? That one.
2: The newest one.
1: So he knew him, and I guess Adam and Taylor have met each other over the years because she's been so sweet to his kids.
2: Yeah, he always says nice things about her. I didn't think it was that much fun. It was 20 minutes, each of them giving their own vows. It took forever. I was more into looking around to see who was around me in the Madison Square Garden.
1: Dave randomly thinks he was one of the 1,000 people there.
2: I could not tell you.
1: Weekend. Sure. Yeah.
2: Producer Dan, did I tell you?
3: Not. He told me off the air for months that he was going.
2: Sure. Yeah. I couldn't tell you, Kim.
1: Yeah, sure.
2: I knew you'd tell people or deny that I went.
1: So I'm still denying. Yeah, I'm denying right now.
2: I'll send you one of my little crystal goblets we got.
3: Would we lie to you?
1: Absolutely.
2: Champagne flute.
1: They opted against bridesmaids and groomsmen, though. Travis had his brother as his best man. Yeah, I love that. The man of honor for Taylor was her brother, which I thought was kind of cool. Paul McCartney performed.
2: A surprise to me. He did I Want to Hold Your Hand.
1: I Want to Hold Your Hand. I didn't know. He hasn't performed that since 1964. And that's what he performed at her wedding.
3: Wild.
1: That is, I mean, how much did he take money for that? Or did he just go for that? As you said, they had their own vows, but 20 minutes. Think of how long your vows take. They went on for 20 minutes.
3: How'd that feel, Dave?
1: From a little girl.
2: I was looking around. I was checking to see who was behind me. I saw Jennifer Lopez.
1: I don't think she was there.
2: She was. Tom Hanks.
1: Okay. My favorite thing that they did. The two of them got together and gave $26 million to charity to celebrate their wedding, which I think is fantastic.
2: It's pretty cool. And then they raffled off the same car that they went on their first date on. Was a Chevelle, a 1970 Chevelle. Awesome. And they raffled it off. There was games we could play. And then the raffle tickets, you put them in. And we still don't know who won. I don't know who won.
1: I'm sure it's going to be you. But it's going to be a secret, I'm sure.
2: I kind of left early and I was low-key and I wanted to leave. I didn't like it. I was too busy.
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19: A better life with Dr. Sanjay Gupta.
20: They say consistency is key, but sometimes you just got to switch it up. A new study out of Harvard School of Public Health found that varying your exercise routine could add years to your life. What exercise someone did didn't matter much. What did matter was that all the exercises together worked all the muscle groups in their body. Now, an added benefit to changing things up is it can help you push through the plateau effect. That's when your body gets so efficient at doing something that you actually stop getting better at it. And we know from previous research that specializing in any one sport at a young age can make someone actually more prone to injury. And as experts we talk to point out, even elite athletes switch up things with their workouts, making sure to target strength, cardio, flexibility, balance, and doing that every single week. I'm Dr. Sanjay Gupta, helping you live a better life.
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0: Dave and Kim, 94.7 WLS. I kind of like that we had a three-day weekend that started on Friday. That might be better than the Monday thing. I think it might be the new way to do these holidays.
1: I felt that way on Thursday.
2: Yeah, until you're here.
1: I don't feel that way today. Because I was thinking, most holidays you have that Monday off. It's like, oh, it's a short work week. And I kept thinking it was. It's not. So now I changed my mind.
0: Maybe we need Friday and Monday.
2: Yeah, I like that.
1: Dave Fogle for president.
2: Right.
0: That's what I'm talking about.

0: 94.7 WLS. It's 8:26 with Dave and Kim. Temperatures about 80 degrees today with sun and clouds. Rest of the week, middle 80s. And the next chance for rain isn't until Thursday, so we can dry out just a little bit. It was an eventful weekend, I would say, around Chicagoland. You went all the way. It seemed like a different time zone in McHenry.
1: Oh, my gosh. We went to, you know, thanks to the McHenry Outdoor Theater, because they had a Major League Baseball event out there and fireworks. And I really appreciate that Joe Cicero, who is their promoter out there, helped to get a wonderful car. Because my seven-year-old's never been to a drive-in. Producer Dan, you've never been to
2: a
1: drive-in.
2: I've never done it. I would love to.
1: You should do it. There's something in Pilsen, too. But it's just a cool thing to park your car. I was all nervous to park my car backwards, though. They're like, you have to back in here, and there's two cars on either side of you, and you know how I am.
0: You don't have to back in, do
1: you? You don't, but we weren't going to sit in the hatchback. We had everything in our car. We reclined the seats. We had fans to keep us cool that clipped onto the visors. We had trays. We had pillows and blankets. And then when the fireworks came, we opened the sunroof, and we stood up. My daughter stood up through the sunroof, and it was a good half hour. But what they did was they played first at 5 o'clock. It was The Sandlot, which I'd never seen.
2: That's fun.
1: What a great movie.
0: You're killing me, Smalls.
1: I've heard of you're killing me, Smalls, but what an awesome movie. Uh-huh. It was just such a great ending. Benny becomes the major league. I said to her at
0: don't halfway spoil it for me. I didn't see the end.
1: Halfway through, I'm like, he better become a major league star after all. It was just so wonderfully
0: done. That's
1: the
0: kid that moves into the neighborhood, right?
1: And no, that's Smalls. Yeah, and Benny's the kid that befriended him. Yeah,
0: that's the movie, but I didn't see the end, so don't spoil it.
1: Okay, well, in the end, they...
0: Don't spoil...
2: Wendy Peppercorn is awesome,
1: I'm sorry,
2: too.
1: But if you... Yes, Wendy Peppercorn, well, yes. If you haven't seen it in 20 years, I feel like that's on you. But Smalls is the broadcaster for the Major League team, so he's broadcasting, and it just was a wonderful little movie, and they did such a great job. You go to the snack bar, and I brought a little transistor radio so we could listen to it without the car battery dying. It was just a really ton of fun, and they had a good half hour of fireworks, so it was a fun time.
0: What antique shop did you find a transistor radio in?
1: Amazon.
0: Do they still make them?
1: They do. It was like, I think it was $8.
2: Really? Yeah, a little hand.
1: Just a little hand. It's like two AA batteries. It was kind of fun, yeah.
0: That's exciting. Yeah. I was in New York City at a wedding with friends.
1: Sure, we're still going with this.
0: 1,000 people were there. Mm-hmm. I could not tell you guys. I did tell producer Dan, but I did not tell you.
2: He told me off the air last week.
1: Sure. That you were going to the wedding.
0: But I didn't expect Adam Sandler. I didn't expect Paul McCartney. I could 20-minute vows I hated, and I was looking around the whole time because, like, J-Lo wasn't too far from me.
1: You do know that people were allowed to say that they were going to the wedding. There was no secret about who was going. Everybody was...
0: I was not about to. No, and I didn't bring a camera in. They checked your phones, and I didn't bring one in.
1: They actually escorted a few MSG workers out of there who had smuggled their phones in.
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1: 947 traffic. All right, the Kennedy outbound between the Byrne Interchange and Hubbard Street Tunnel. There's an accident there. The two center lanes are blocked, as you might imagine. Things are stacking up pretty quickly through there. The Bishop Ford is your biggest problem when it comes to flooding. It's been all weekend outbound between 130th and Sibley. It's closed. It's completely flooded there. But then this morning, they closed down the right lane inbound between Dalton Avenue and 130th on Bishop Ford because that is completely blocked with flooding. That is Chicago traffic on 94.7 WLS.
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9: There are lots of things you can measure to get an idea of how healthy you are at any given moment. Temperature, heart rate, blood pressure, just to name a few. But how about how healthy you will be and how long you're likely to live? According to a new study out of the University at Buffalo, two simple strength tests are pretty accurate at predicting longevity in older women. One is hand grip strength, and the other is how quickly people can stand up from a seated position without using their arms. By the way, I remember interviewing former President Jimmy Carter when he was quite old and being really impressed how he just popped out of the chair without using his arms. Not a lot of older people can actually do that. But I think the message here is that maintaining strength as you age is going to help you perform everyday activities, but also help you avoid injury and stay independent. I'm Dr. Sanjay Gupta, helping you live a better life.
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0: 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Good morning. It's Dave and Kim at 8:55. Temperatures today about 80. Sun and clouds should be dry. And then middle 80s starting tomorrow. And the next chance for rain isn't until Thursday. So that's good news. Now some stories from the Dave and Kim newsfeed.
1: Looks like it's going to be actually nice this week. It's going to be lovely. All right, rain, fog. That was kind of what happened with the fireworks over the weekend. One still found a plane landing at Midway. It was actually hurt. It was hit as it was landing.
0: That's unbelievable.
1: It really is. I had no idea that could even happen. There was no damage, just like a little bit on the paint. And then the Navy Pier fireworks, their largest and longest show ever for the 250th anniversary. You couldn't see them. The fog rolled in. So everybody that was sitting on the boats and shore and everything, they are really disappointed. So they are offering free rides on the Centennial Wheel every Wednesday starting at 6 o'clock to make up for it. So it is kind of a bummer.
0: That's nice.
1: It is, but it's a bummer.
0: It's a nice gesture.
1: You go and, I think it was worse this year because it was the 250th birthday. So it was kind of a special one and you kind of...
0: What if they put a big fan up there and it could blow the fog away next time?
1: I think that would work.
0: Or if everybody in the crowd just goes...
1: Dave,
0: trying to help.
1: You start it. I do wonder, could you blow fog out with a big fan?
0: Yeah, I'm pretty sure.
1: I feel like you could if you had a big enough fan. Well, the Pope has a man cave, and I'm beside myself thinking...
0: Pope Bob?
1: That it's called, they're calling it the Pope Cave, and it's in the Vatican, because he has so much memorabilia, including now the Caleb Williams jersey that was just given to him. Caleb signed it. It's a number 18 jersey. A lot of questions on that jersey. It's not a jersey they've worn before. So some people are wondering if it's their City Connect jersey or their jersey for the Christmas Day game.
0: So if I'm autographing a WLS t-shirt for him, I'd say, to Bob from Dave, because... He's Bob from Dalton.
1: Isn't it weird to think he's a man? For some reason, the Pope doesn't seem like a regular person. It doesn't seem like he would watch
0: when
1: baseball.
0: His brother called him Bob. I thought
1: it is
0: that was
1: weird.
0: Wait a minute.
1: Excuse me. His name is Pope Leo.
0: Your Holiness.
1: Dave, let's do that. Let's sign WLS t-shirts and send it to him. I bet the Pope is a fan. What's the
0: Go
1: worst
0: right to
1: that
0: his man
1: happen?
0: Cave directly.
1: Oh, my God. We're doing it.
2: You should.
1: I'm asking them right now. We are sending signed gear to the Pope. Huh? We love the Pope.
0: Our company's too cheap.
1: All things.
2: Yeah.
1: All things Taylor Swift. Their wedding. Yes, they got married. They say that they got married in Nashville. And this was kind of just the after party because there was no license filed in New York City.
0: Well, yeah. And Adam Sandler, who officiated it, is not a legit.
1: But you can get that in 5 seconds
0: that's
1: online.
0: True. That's
1: I think
0: an
1: anybody
0: thing.
1: Can because I plan to do that. If I ever get married, you will be the officiant.
0: He did sing the Hanukkah song.
1: He did right not.
0: No, I know.
1: He did not. You know, it did, was Adam Sandler because Travis Kelce was in Happy Gilmore 3.
0: Yeah. True.
1: So they knew each other, and I guess she's been very, really nice to his kids over the years. His daughters love her. And they didn't have bridesmaids or groomsmen. They had a best man, obviously Jason Kelce, and then Man of Honor was Taylor's brother, which Austin was really cute. The couple's vows, 20 minutes each. They had little golden books.
0: Can so long.
1: Think about that. 20 minutes you have to write vows for. Paul McCartney did perform I Want to Hold Your Hand, and he has not performed that song since 1964, and he did it for Taylor and Travis, which I think
0: and
1: is
0: he remembered all the words, so that's good.
1: I'm going to assume he practiced, right, a little bit before, because it was 1,000 people, and the couple gave $26 million to charity to celebrate their wedding, which I feel is what all rich people should do to celebrate.
0: Well, the coolest thing was they had a raffle. You could play games at the wedding reception, and you can win tickets, raffle tickets. And then they gave away the car that she first dated Travis in when they left the Chiefs game. They were in a 70 custom Chevelle, and they gave one away.
1: Was that his car, a custom 70 Chevelle?
0: At the time, it was, yeah. And now he donated that. But now she gave away a new one. But we don't know who won from all of us that were at the wedding at Madison Square Garden. We don't know who won yet. Sorry, I couldn't tell you.
1: I'm rooting for you, Dave. Yeah, rooting for you.
0: Couldn't tell you. I told Producer Dan I knew you'd ask too many questions. That's it.
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18: A better life with Dr. Sanjay Gupta.
19: They say consistency is key, but sometimes you just got to switch it up. A new study out of Harvard School of Public Health found that varying your exercise routine could add years to your life. What exercise someone did didn't matter much. What did matter was that all the exercises together worked all the muscle groups in their body. Now, an added benefit to changing things up is it can help you push through the plateau effect. That's when your body gets so efficient at doing something that you actually stop getting better at it. And we know from previous research that specializing in any one sport at a young age can make someone actually more prone to injury. And as experts we talk to point out, even elite athletes switch up things with their workouts, making sure to target strength, cardio, flexibility, balance, and doing that every single week. I'm Dr. Sanjay Gupta, helping you live a better life.
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0: 94.7 WLS, where the showbiz quiz jackpot tomorrow morning is $450. But this morning, Tiffany from Jefferson Park played.
1: Yeah, she did. She got also a $100 gift card to Tree Time Christmas Creations in Lake Barrington. 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
0: But she's the one, last time she played, won $5,400. 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

0: 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My partner couldn't believe how many trees they have out in McHenry.
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17: For decades, the prevailing wisdom for someone who's had a heart attack has been to put them on beta blockers for the rest of their life. But new research suggests that might not be necessary, and that the benefits of these medications probably taper off after a year or two. On the whole, and for the average person, beta blockers are very safe and very effective. But, as with any medication, they can come with a cost. A financial one, and also potential side effects. We're talking about things like fatigue, dizziness, dry mouth, dry eyes. I want to be clear when I say that you absolutely should talk to your doctor before starting or stopping any medication. Point is, if you're years out from a heart attack and you're in otherwise good health, you might want to ask your doctor about discontinuing beta blockers. You'll want to, of course, keep up a healthy lifestyle, diet, exercise, and sleep. I'm Dr. Sanjay Gupta, helping you live a better life.
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1: Yeah, my cab driver, I have a regular guy that picks me up every morning. 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I'm like, "Great. That's a great way to start the day."
2: Yeah. Tired and beautiful.
1: Oh, yeah. 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

0: 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Thank you, Aurora, for making us number one for the 80s and classic hits.
1: Oh, you could see the Northern Lights, the Aurora Borealis, yesterday in the UP of Michigan.
0: Huh.

0: 94.7 WLS, where tomorrow, Two Ticket Tuesday. What an awesome artist.
1: John Mellencamp. He's going to be here this weekend, and we have tickets tomorrow for Two Ticket Tuesday.
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0: 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Dave and Kim here, ready to wrap things up. Aaron Carmen back from vacations, coming in with a family four-pack of tickets to Six Flags Great America. You can win them in the noon hour. Hang on to get those.
1: So what was trending on the Dave and Kim show today? We were talking about all our different fireworks. I actually got to see them because we were out in McHenry at the outdoor theater there, and the rain and fog stopped just in time, but downtown, not so much.
0: Yeah, that Lake Michigan holds in some moisture.
1: Oh, that really stinks that everybody was so excited and they didn't get to see them. And we had a surprise guest on Showbiz Quiz today. Spoiler alert, she did not win.
0: Last time she played, she sure did.
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1: 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You are the queen of Showbiz Quiz. 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
19: A better life with Dr. Sanjay Gupta.
20: For decades, the prevailing wisdom for someone who's had a heart attack has been to put them on beta blockers for the rest of their life. But new research suggests that might not be necessary, and that the benefits of these medications probably taper off after a year or two. On the whole, and for the average person, beta blockers are very safe and very effective. But, as with any medication, they can come with a cost. A financial one, and also potential side effects. We're talking about things like fatigue, dizziness, dry mouth, dry eyes. I want to be clear when I say that you absolutely should talk to your doctor before starting or stopping any medication. Point is, if you're years out from a heart attack and you're in otherwise good health, you might want to ask your doctor about discontinuing beta blockers. You want to, of course, keep up a healthy lifestyle, diet, exercise, and sleep. I'm Dr. Sanjay Gupta, helping you live a better life.
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94.7 WLS. I'm Kara, and I lied yesterday. I said Erin will be back today. She will be tomorrow. In the meantime, good luck with the humidity today. My hair looks awful. And it's

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18: A better life with Dr. Sanjay Gupta.
19: They say consistency is key, but sometimes you just got to switch it up. A new study out of Harvard School of Public Health found that varying your exercise routine could add years to your life. What exercise someone did didn't matter much. What did matter was that all the exercises together worked all the muscle groups in their body. Now, an added benefit to changing things up is it can help you push through the plateau effect. That's when your body gets so efficient at doing something that you actually stop getting better at it. And we know from previous research that specializing in any one sport at a young age can make someone actually more prone to injury. And as experts we talk to point out, even elite athletes switch up things with their workouts, making sure to target strength, cardio, flexibility, balance, and doing that every single week. I'm Dr. Sanjay Gupta, helping you live a better life.
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0: 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What a crazy 4th of July weekend. We had actually the fog of July over Navy Pier. In Hammond, Indiana, from what I hear, you could see the fireworks just fine. And then came the rain. Kind of like Mother Nature cleaning up the fireworks in Hammond after the show. It's actually fairly helpful, isn't it?
1: Yeah.

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0: 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For a good time, it's Dave and Kim.
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8: 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Hey, your dress has leaves on it. That was his compliment.
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18: A better life with Dr. Sanjay Gupta.
19: There are lots of things you can measure to get an idea of how healthy you are at any given moment. Temperature, heart rate, blood pressure, just to name a few. But how about how healthy you will be and how long you're likely to live? According to a new study out of the University at Buffalo, two simple strength tests are pretty accurate at predicting longevity in older women. One is hand grip strength, and the other is how quickly people can stand up from a seated position without using their arms. By the way, I remember interviewing former President Jimmy Carter when he was quite old and being really impressed how he just popped out of the chair without using his arms. Not a lot of older people can actually do that. But I think the message here is that maintaining strength as you age is going to help you perform everyday activities, but also help you avoid injury and stay independent. I'm Dr. Sanjay Gupta, helping you live a better life.
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94.7 WLS. So far, it's looking like great weather for the Mellencamp Show this coming Saturday night in Tinley Park. You're going to be there. Think positive. All you got to do is listen to our Two Ticket Tuesday tomorrow. A chance at winning a pair of tickets every single hour.

0: challenging times for those of us with curly hair and allergies. Between the high humidity today and the grass pollen is super high, sneezing and frizz. Thankfully, the humidity levels are dropping throughout the day. Great week to hit the pool or the beach. Around 80 all week. Right now, sunny, 77.
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12: A better life with Dr. Sanjay Gupta.
13: By age 35, two-thirds of American men will experience some degree of noticeable hair loss. And by age 50, about 85% of men will have significantly thinning hair. That's according to the American Hair Loss Association. Now, one dermatologist explained that hair loss can either be genetic or it can be triggered by stress, illness, surgery, medications, major life events. No matter the cause, a lot of men, understandably, are frustrated by hair loss because it seems like a loss of control. You can take great care of your scalp by all sorts of expensive lotions and potions, but that might not matter. There are some tried and true medications that might work, like minoxidil or finasteride. But another solution is just shaving it off. And I've heard more and more how liberating this can be for a lot of guys. That's the ultimate control of their appearance. I'm Dr. Sanjay Gupta, helping you live a better life.
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94.7 WLS, where you're watching the USA-Belgium game tonight, huh? Jeffrey in Romeoville highly suggests the Kickoff Pizza and Sports Bar in Romeoville. He said it was jammed last night, so get there early. Let's go, USA!

94.7 WLS. What fine weather this week to head to Six Flags Great America. Maybe ride the American Eagle. It's returned to racing. They've got the Wrath of Rakshasa. I love that one. Four tickets to Six Flags on the way. You can win with a cafe triple play just after 12 noon.

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18: For years, we've been talking about both the positive and negative effects of being on social media. And I would say by and large, for older adults, social media is net positive. Not all positive, but net positive. Helps them keep in touch with friends and stay social. But for younger people, social media use, especially heavy use, tends to be net negative. In fact, according to this year's World Happiness Report, youth who use social media more than 5 hours a day reported a lower level of well-being. And researchers who study this sort of thing found that many teens wish these platforms didn't even exist, and yet they can't seem to stop using them. Experts we talked to largely suggested two things. Ideally, along with your friend group, take some time offline. Also, try to recurate your algorithm so it shows you posts that'll make you feel good. I'm Dr. Sanjay Gupta, helping you live a better life.
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17: 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These are the non-organic produce contaminated with the highest levels of pesticides. Well, this year, spinach topped the list, followed by kale, collard, mustard greens, strawberries, grapes, nectarines, peaches, cherries, apples, blackberries, pears, potatoes, and blueberries. Now, all these fruits and vegetables are part of a healthy diet, so no one is saying you shouldn't eat them. Point is, though, you could consider buying these items organic if and when you can, and then taking extra care when you wash them. The FDA recommends rinsing all fruits and vegetables, even the ones that are organic, under running water that is slightly warmer than room temperature. Don't use soap, bleach, or any fancy produce washes. I'm Dr. Sanjay Gupta, helping you live a better life.
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0: 94.7 WLS. I see you're calling from Schaumburg. Who is this?
1: Hello, this is Patty.
0: Hi, Patty. What was today's cafe triple play?
1: Girls.
0: Yes, Patty. It's all about the girls heading to Six Flags Great America.
1: Yes. Oh, that's awesome.
0: You've got 4 tickets. How lucky is that? What's your favorite coaster?
1: Oh, the one, the American Eagle. I know it's been there 100 years.
0: Yeah, but now it's racing. It's racing again.
1: Yes, I'm going to win. I'm picking the red one.
0: Sounds good. Congratulations. Nice to get a winner from Schaumburg.

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15: For more than a decade, the Environmental Working Group has put out a list of the so-called Dirty Dozen. These are the non-organic produce contaminated with the highest levels of pesticides. Well, this year, spinach topped the list, followed by kale, collard, mustard greens, strawberries, grapes, nectarines, peaches, cherries, apples, blackberries, pears, potatoes, and blueberries. Now, all these fruits and vegetables are part of a healthy diet, so no one is saying you shouldn't eat them. Point is, though, you could consider buying these items organic if and when you can, and then taking extra care when you wash them. The FDA recommends rinsing all fruits and vegetables, even the ones that are organic, under running water that is slightly warmer than room temperature. Don't use soap, bleach, or any fancy produce washes. I'm Dr. Sanjay Gupta, helping you live a better life.
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Be sure to start your day with Dave and Kim tomorrow. They kick off a two-ticket Tuesday around 8 a.m. and all day every hour. And a pair of tickets to see Jem Mellencamp this Saturday.

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Good luck.

0: the exception of Montrose Beach, no swimming allowed because of choppy water. Hit the beach. It is beautiful today, or the pool. 78 right now. Mild week. No rain till at least maybe Thursday night. So get out and enjoy. 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
11: A better life with Dr. Sanjay Gupta.
12: A colleague of mine went to a meeting of the primetime seniors the other week. There are programs like this all over the country for people in their 60s, 70s, 80s, and beyond to stay active. It's not just something to keep older folks busy. It helps to keep their bodies in shape and their brains sharp. Showing up with a good attitude is a must, and research shows that having the right mindset actually does lead to better physical aging. So if you need some suggestions to boost your positivity, experts we talked to recommended focusing on goals, which can boost your confidence. Practice gratitude, they said. One of the seniors my colleague met told her that just waking up in the morning is, quote, better than the alternative. That's true. Focus on the things you can control. Diet and exercise. And very importantly, surround yourself with positive people, because that can be contagious. I'm Dr. Sanjay Gupta, helping you live a better life.
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Naperville, one of the many places that had to cancel their fireworks last Saturday night. But you know, kind of wish that Navy Pier would have. It was so foggy. Was it foggy in Naperville too? Oh well. We're still celebrating 250 years of free.

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2: What?
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7: I can't tell.
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0: Uh-huh. Make Dave and Kim preset number one.
1: I've got some exciting news I can share with you here coming up.
2: Am I going to still be able to be in the same room with you, or are you going to be too big a star for me?
1: It's a pretty big deal. And I don't mind telling you, I'm a pretty big deal. 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
2: See, I told you.
8: I have a favorite stall. It's always the second stall at my work.
2: Me too. I'm a second stall girl too.
1: It's a good thing she doesn't work here.
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1: Nobody would be going to the bathroom between the two of you. You guys know I love my wife, right? I don't want to embarrass her, but I have to tell you a story of something she did. She was like so embarrassed she kind of cried.
2: So the best thing to do would be bring it up on the radio.
1: Well, that's
2: right
1: what
2: now.
1: I thought, yeah.
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13: 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Ask them how the posts in their feed make them feel. These apps are built to be addictive, so kids, all of us in fact, will keep coming back for more, even when we are made to feel worse. It's bizarre. You might need to help your son or daughter reset their algorithm by unfollowing certain accounts and following or interacting with more positive ones. They might need suggestions of other healthier things to do, or to see you leading the way by example and putting your own phone away. In the run-up to bedtime, everyone's phone should go away, no questions asked. And if you need some help sort of, I guess, resetting expectations, try engaging parents of your kids' friends for a more coordinated effort. I'm Dr. Sanjay Gupta, helping you live a better life.
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Next up, it's Tyler going commercial free at 3. 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
16: This is a good impression of
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16: 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Producer Ed, which one am I, Dave or Kim?
18: I can't tell.
16: Oh,
18: Sorry.
16: My God.
18: Sam, good.
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0: Uh-huh. Make Dave and Kim preset number one.
19: Got some exciting news I can share with you here coming up.
17: Am I going to still be able to be in the same room with you, or are you going to be too big a star for me?
19: It's a pretty big deal. And I don't mind telling you, I'm a pretty big deal.
17: Yeah. See, I told you.
20: I have a favorite stall. It's always the second stall at my work.
17: Me too. I'm a second stall girl too.
19: It's a good thing she doesn't work here.
17: I know, right? We'd be fighting over it.
19: Nobody would be going to the bathroom between the two of you. You guys know I love my wife, right? I don't want to embarrass her, but I have to tell you a story of something she did. She was like so embarrassed she kind of cried.
17: So the best thing to do would be bring it up on the radio.
19: Well, that's
17: right
19: what
17: now.
19: I thought, yeah.
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22: There are lots of things you can measure to get an idea of how healthy you are at any given moment. Temperature, heart rate, blood pressure, just to name a few. But how about how healthy you will be and how long you're likely to live? According to a new study out of the University at Buffalo, two simple strength tests are pretty accurate at predicting longevity in older women. One is hand grip strength, and the other is how quickly people can stand up from a seated position without using their arms. By the way, I remember interviewing former President Jimmy Carter when he was quite old and being really impressed how he just popped out of the chair without using his arms. Not a lot of older people can actually do that. But I think the message here is that maintaining strength as you age is going to help you perform everyday activities, but also help you avoid injury and stay independent. I'm Dr. Sanjay Gupta, helping you live a better life.
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94.7 WLS. What's going on? It's Tyler. I always said that 3 o'clock means one thing. All right, maybe two things. One, I'm showered and woken up, got to go to work. And number two, it's commercial free at 3. The commercials are gone.

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Two Ticket Tuesday. You can skip all that. Just win the tickets. John Mellencamp, tomorrow morning, Div and Kim kick it all off in the 8 a.m. hour.

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15: A better life with Dr. Sanjay Gupta.
16: For years, we've been talking about both the positive and negative effects of being on social media. And I would say, by and large, for older adults, social media is net positive. Not all positive, but net positive. Helps them keep in touch with friends and stay social. But for younger people, social media use, especially heavy use, tends to be net negative. In fact, according to this year's World Happiness Report, youth who use social media more than 5 hours a day reported a lower level of well-being. And researchers who study this sort of thing found that many teens wish these platforms didn't even exist, and yet they can't seem to stop using them. Experts we talked to largely suggested two things. Ideally, along with your friend group, take some time offline. Also, try to recurate your algorithm so it shows you posts that'll make you feel good. I'm Dr. Sanjay Gupta, helping you live a better life.
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0: Fog on Saturday night and Sunday. It really could not be more perfect today. Sun all day. High of 80 tonight. Really nice and clear. Low of 65. Tomorrow, a little more sun, a little warmer, a little more humid. High of 85. Right now, Chicago, 74.
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23: Few people now have asked me about a TikTok trend that they've come across. It's called 75 Hard. The challenge was created by entrepreneur and author Andy Frisella, who calls it a, quote, transformative mental toughness program and an Ironman for your brain. So here's what it entails. Eat a structured diet with no alcohol, drink a gallon of water, read 10 pages of nonfiction, take a progress photo, and complete two 45-minute workouts, one of them outdoors, every day for 75 days. Quite a challenge. We asked CNN fitness contributor Dana Santis about this, who reminded us that sustainable fitness isn't about punishment or proving discipline through extremes. It's about building habits that integrate into your lifestyle in a way that feels supportive and repeatable. If you ask me, that's going to be the key to long-term success. I'm Dr. Sanjay Gupta, helping you live a better life.

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94.7 WLS, number one for the 80s and classic hits in Oswego. So check this out. Same guy in Oswego wins the lottery two times in 15 years. This time, winning $1.3 million. And I'm like, all right, we all need to be friends with this guy, or he needs to teach us exactly what to do.

94.7 WLS, and all I can say is wow. About the fireworks on Saturday night. I live right here downtown on Wacker Drive, and I'm like, I'm mad. I had to walk 10 steps to see this. I can imagine how everybody else felt driving an hour or more and paying to park. But Navy Pier doing their best. It was not their fault. Weather.

0: Monday, not bad at all. On the Kennedy, 45 minutes O'Hare to downtown. Edens, 45 minutes Deerfield to Jane Byrne. Eisenhower, 50 minutes Thorndale to Jane Byrne. That's Chicago traffic on 94.7 WLS.
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20: A better life with Dr. Sanjay Gupta.
21: For decades, the prevailing wisdom for someone who's had a heart attack has been to put them on beta blockers for the rest of their life. But new research suggests that might not be necessary, and that the benefits of these medications probably taper off after a year or two. On the whole, and for the average person, beta blockers are very safe and very effective. But, as with any medication, they can come with a cost, a financial one, and also potential side effects. We're talking about things like fatigue, dizziness, dry mouth, dry eyes. I want to be clear when I say that you absolutely should talk to your doctor before starting or stopping any medication. Point is, if you're years out from a heart attack and you're in otherwise good health, you might want to ask your doctor about discontinuing beta blockers. You want to, of course, keep up a healthy lifestyle, diet, exercise, and sleep. I'm Dr. Sanjay Gupta, helping you live a better life.
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Hot tickets happening tomorrow in the 8 a.m. hour. John Mellencamp and Dave and Kim, they start the winning.

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0: It is a great day not to be at work. What are we doing? On the Kennedy, 45 minutes O'Hare to downtown. Edens, 45 minutes Deerfield to Jane Byrne. Eisenhower, 45 minutes Thorndale to Jane Byrne. That's Chicago traffic on 94.7 WLS.
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19: For more than a decade, the Environmental Working Group has put out a list of the so-called Dirty Dozen. These are the non-organic produce contaminated with the highest levels of pesticides. Well, this year, spinach topped the list, followed by kale, collard, mustard greens, strawberries, grapes, nectarines, peaches, cherries, apples, blackberries, pears, potatoes, and blueberries. Now, all these fruits and vegetables are part of a healthy diet, so no one is saying you shouldn't eat them. Point is, though, you could consider buying these items organic if and when you can, and then taking extra care when you wash them. The FDA recommends rinsing all fruits and vegetables, even the ones that are organic, under running water that is slightly warmer than room temperature. Don't use soap, bleach, or any fancy produce washes. I'm Dr. Sanjay Gupta, helping you live a better life.
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Got to bring the kids for Touch a Truck Friday, 10 to noon in Highland. 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

94.7 WLS. What's happening? It's Tyler. After the foggy fourth, Navy Pier really stepped up, did everything possible, giving away free rides on the Ferris wheel on Wednesdays at 6 p.m. through September to all the people that were there. When you think about it, I mean, pretty awesome of them.

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12: A better life with Dr. Sanjay Gupta.
13: Osteoporosis affects millions of people in the United States and around the world. It's a disease that basically causes someone's bones to become weak, brittle, and porous, which can increase their risk of fractures. Now, the good news here is there are things you can do other than, or in addition to, taking medications to prevent fractures before it's too late. One is to up your intake of calcium and vitamin D. You also want to eat more protein. One functional medicine dietitian told us that that helps build muscle, and if you're building muscle strength, then you are also building bone strength. You want to be mindful of your workouts. The best ways to build bone density, one therapist told us, are going to be resistance exercises like lifting weights, and also exercises that make your bones take a bit of an impact, such as jumping or even running, just loading the bones a little bit more. I'm Dr. Sanjay Gupta, helping you live a better life.
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This summer, the concerts have been unforgettable. Two Ticket Tuesday. That'll kicks off tomorrow with Dave and Kim in the 8 a.m. hour. 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

0: almost home and loving it on the Kennedy 30 Minutes right now. O'Hare to downtown, Eden's 30 Minutes, Deerfield to Jane Byrne, and the Eisenhower 35 Minutes, Thorndale to Jane Byrne. That's Chicago traffic on 94.7 WLS.
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10: A better life with Dr. Sanjay Gupta.
11: By age 35, two-thirds of American men will experience some degree of noticeable hair loss. And by age 50, about 85% of men will have significantly thinning hair. That's according to the American Hair Loss Association. Now, one dermatologist explained that hair loss can either be genetic or it can be triggered by stress, illness, surgery, medications, major life events. No matter the cause, a lot of men, understandably, are frustrated by hair loss because it seems like a loss of control. You can take great care of your scalp by all sorts of expensive lotions and potions, but that might not matter. There are some tried and true medications that might work, like minoxidil or finasteride. But another solution is just shaving it off, and I've heard more and more how liberating this can be for a lot of guys. That's the ultimate control of their appearance. I'm Dr. Sanjay Gupta, helping you live a better life.
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17: What?
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17: that
18: you.
17: That is not a good impression of me.
18: That's exactly... Producer Dan, which one am I, Dave?
19: I can't tell.
17: Oh, my God.
19: Sam, good.
17: We sound like twins.
1: Uh-huh. Make Dave and Kim preset number one.
20: I've got some exciting news I can share with you here coming up.
17: Am I going to still be able to be in the same room with you, or are you going to be too big a star for me?
20: It's a pretty big deal, and I don't mind telling you, I'm a pretty big deal, yeah.
17: See, I told you.
21: I have a favorite stall. It's always the second stall at my work.
17: Me too. I'm a second stall girl, too.
20: It's a good thing she doesn't work here.
17: I know, right? We'd be fighting over it.
20: Nobody'd be going to the bathroom between the two of you. You guys know I love my wife, right? I don't want to embarrass her, but I have to tell you a story of something she did. She was like so embarrassed, she kind of cried.
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1: I remember when I got my first job, I was flying to California for my first job in San Diego. I was moving. 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We were at the airport. And I gave my dad the biggest, wettest kiss on the list.
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0: perfect, unbelievable sun everywhere, high of 80 tonight. You really have to do something outside. Clear and great, low 65. Tomorrow, a little warmer, more humid, but sun all day long, high of 85. Right now, Valpo, it's 75. 94.7
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6: A better life with Dr. Sanjay Gupta.
7: For years, we've been talking about both the positive and negative effects of being on social media. And I would say, by and large, for older adults, social media is net positive. Not all positive, but net positive. Helps them keep in touch with friends and stay social. But for younger people, social media use, especially heavy use, tends to be net negative. In fact, according to this year's World Happiness Report, youth who use social media more than 5 hours a day reported a lower level of well-being. And researchers who study this sort of thing found that many teens wish these platforms didn't even exist, and yet they can't seem to stop using them. Experts we talked to largely suggested two things. Ideally, along with your friend group, take some time offline. Also, try to recurate your algorithm so it shows you posts that'll make you feel good. I'm Dr. Sanjay Gupta, helping you live a better life.
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